Everybody wants to be so underground, and I'm just here like to say it's all music, man. 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

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We live what we believe. Don't die with your dreams still in you. We are the memories of tomorrow. And together...

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We are not asking permission to exist. We live what we believe. Don't die with your dreams still in you. We are the memories of tomorrow. And together,

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0: 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You're going to hear music direct from the clubs, direct from the dance floor, from your favorite house, techno artists. Turn it up wherever you are.
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You need to know that even if you do not believe what the scriptures declare,

From the Amsterdam underground to the world. Because I got my drugs from Amsterdam. 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